ship ceases from now. 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That's my advice. We're parting, you go your way, I'll go mine. It's best that we do. Here's a kiss, I hope that this brings lots of luck to you. It makes no difference, I carry on. Please don't.

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It's best that we do. 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

Cause I can't be alone with all that's on my mind. Say you'll stay with me tonight.

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And there's one big advantage if the music is hot. It's the fast-moving exit just in case something

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1: Sometimes I turn off the world, it still keeps me awake. It's still spinning around, it feels like a spell that I can't break. And

Everything that happens in life can happen in a show. 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

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From grassy plains to the mountain crest, he's ahead of us all and meeting the test, and a-follerin' his legend right into the west.

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1: Yeah, I mean, it's not that easy.
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